0: stuck it.
1: He stuck it in his tail.
0: Then he found another. He picked up. All without fail. He stuck them. In his wings. Put one on his head.
1: I am now beautiful.
0: He danced and said. The other crows. Laughed at him.
2: Oh, what a fool you are. You are beautiful in black. We love you. For what you are.
0: So children, now listen to the same poem and a lovely song.
3: Okay.

0: Now, children, tell me, what did you learn from this poem?
1: Ma'am, all colors are beautiful.
0: Oh, yes. Now, let's have a little game. I'll name the bird and you will tell the color of that bird. Okay?
2: Okay, ma'am.

0: are the best kebabs ever.
1: Mm. Best kebabs? Mm. Karim's Deli.
0: The best. Anybody?
1: No. Mm.
0: Best drink?
1: Beer. Best film?
0: Truly.
1: Nahi dekhi.
0: Tumne Shole nahi dekhi.
1: Mm.